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That delicate satin-draped frame as it clung to her thigh, how I started to cry, 'cause I wanted to be dressed

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